0: ERF Yes. Da, wo du bist.
1: ERF Yes. 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I've been tracing.

aus Betrugern. In the dreams we once were dreaming that were held so close, felt impossible now.

Memories up from the past. The world that I once knew was in a cardboard box in the lobby, lost and found.

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0: ERF Yes. 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Mit Steffen Schmidt.
1: As soon as I wake up, I listen every morning.
0: ERF Yes.

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1: 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He's a roller of stones, can't you see? 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

0: On the night you fall in all the pieces, you can bring your lonely heart to Jesus. What if I told you that I believe it?
1: ERF Yes. 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

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All of a sudden, fear stole the headlines, and

0: ERF Yes. Da, wo du bist.
1: They say time heals, but I don't think that's true. It's been 3 years and it still feels new.